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I see the parties and diamonds. Sometimes when I close my eyes, 6 months of torture you sold to some forbidden paradise. 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

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I'm from the dirty, but that Chico nice. Y'all call it a moment, I call it life.

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